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Engine 7 in Mohawk, 205 Lark Street, Adam response for female with a fall across Spring Street and State Street. Engine 7 in Mohawk, 205 Lark Street, Adam response, it's going to be in front for a female with a fall, Spring and State Street. 2011.

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0: Omaha is 18. We're recanceled from State Street. We did not see fire.
1: That was at the bus turnaround for 240 State. And yes, you were canceled.

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0: 105 says, dispatch, your turn 95 service, Mach 24 and APD en route to Albany Met PLF.
1: And it's 5:22.

Had you not in Mohawk, Washington Park, maybe the west side of the lake, of the south side, or south lake side. V-Bake response for an unknown medical problem across the state in Madison Ave. NG9 in Mohawk, Washington Park to V-Bake response. To the grade in the park on the west side of the lake, south lake side of the park. Got it, 2024.

Special 89's out in the area. Are you still on with the caller, or can you try to call back for some more details about where exactly they are?

0: right. That's where we are. There's a fair amount of people out. I don't see anybody looking for us. Can you try a call back and maybe get like a clothing description or description of the incident?
1: That's correct, sir. I'm gonna call back right now. 20, 32.
0: One 09 to Mohawk on the Washington Park call.
2: Could you repeat that?
0: I was just trying to raise you. Why don't you guys stand by until we figure out where we're going?
2: Got you.

0: dispatch to engine 9. The caller was in a different area of the park. He's making his way back to you guys right now on that side of the lake.
1: Okay, thanks a lot.

0: 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You can return us to service. One patient, BLS, opening med. Is there another call in our territory?
1: Twenty thirty four.

0: 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We met up with the caller. 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Make it a good event. You can return off to main mobile.
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97 in Mohawk, 186 Bradford Street. B Baker responds, 62-year-old male there who's sick. Goes around Ontario Street and Quail Street. 97 in Mohawk, 186 Bradford Street. B Baker responds, 62-year-old male sick. Ontario and Quail, 2128.

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He had him response. 63-year-old male there with a medical problem. Truck One in Mohawk Madison Avenue, South Pearl Street. He had him response. 63-year-old male there. The medical problem unknown. 2133 year old.

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Answer 95, Rescue 9, Mohawk. Sea Charlie response 310 South Pearl Street crosses Skyler Passage. Inside the Dollar General. 43-0 female, difficulty breathing. Repeating for Engine 5, Rescue 9, Mohawk. Sea Charlie response 310 South Pearl Street, Dollar General. In between Skyler and Bassett. Inside the store for a 43-year-old female, troubled breathing, 2151.

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Engine 4, Mohawk AOF, response 140 Washington extension, apartment 58, to a 91-year-old female with spouse. Process Fuller in Springsteen. Again, this engine 4, Mohawk Alpha response, 140 Washington extension, apartment 58, to 91-year-old female that fell. Process Fuller in Springsteen. Time is 20.

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1: Received, 23 left.
2: Attention engine 7, Mohawk. A Alpha response, 391 Central, McDonald's. In between Quail and Ontario, it's going to be a male at the bus stop. Had a seizure, not seizing currently, 43 years old. Repeating for engine 7, Mohawk A Alpha response, 391 Central, McDonald's, the bus stop. In between Quail and Ontario. No longer convulsing, previously had a seizure, 43 years old. At 23:12.

0: attention, Avenger 1, Mohawk, payout to response, Lark Street, Washington Ave, with the police department, it's okay to roll in, 37-year-old female, ETOH, also took unknown substances, repeating for Engine 1, Mohawk, payout to response, Lark and Washington for ingestion. Police on scene, it's okay to roll in, 37-year-old female, ETOH, possible substance use, 23-30.
1: Thank you.

Attention truck 3. Hey, Alpha Response. 25A, Adam. Pine Lane. Apartment 4 in between Lab Road and Dead End. It's a 51-year-old male lift assist. Repeating for truck 3, A Alpha Response, 25A Adam, Pine Lane, in between Vap Road and Dead End. Apartment 4, 51-year-old male, but this is 25th.

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Extension Engine 4, Mohawk B-Love response. 363 North Rap Road crosses Washington Avenue Extension, and it's going to be north of the landfill. Near the dump, there's an unknown person down at the fetal position. It's near the trailhead start there. Repeating for Engine 4, Mohawk B-Bravo response, 363 North Rap Road, cross Washington Avenue Extension, north of the landfill. It's going to be near the trailhead start by the dump. Unknown person down, 043.

0: 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Is there any further information? We're not coming up with anything on this for wrap route.
1: Engine 4 with a transfer from Bethlehem. They gave us near the start of the trailhead, near the police academy, possibly near some kind of dump. We've gotten other callers since then in the area.

0: received, we'll circle back around. We didn't come up with anything in that area.
1: Received. I just talked to the call taker. He said that the person is on the trail, that he's bent over and looking like he needs medical help.

0: 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We're still not coming up with anything.
1: Repeat, we haven't gotten another call since that second call.

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Vivo response, Green Street and Madison Ave for an unknown male down. Repeating for truck one Mohawk, Vivo response, Green Street, Madison Ave. Vivo response, unknown male down. At 055.

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1: Affirmative.
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2: 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So we're going to take one more look at this. I'll keep you posted.
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1: Perfect.

Truck 1, that address is actually going to be updated to Madison and Pearl. Truck 1, we have officers out. Truck 1, we have officers out with that party currently that are telling us Madison and Pearl.

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attention engine 11 Paul. B Bravo response 15 just Scotland Ave. It's gonna be in front of the Panera across Holland Ave into it. Unknown age male, unknown problem. Repeating 4 engine 11 Mohawk, B Bravo response 15 New Scotland Ave, 50 New Scotland crosses Holland Ave, Veterans Way. Unknown age male in front, unknown problem. 1 foot in there.

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35 Rescue 9 Mohawks, see trial response. 35 South Ferry Street in the lobby. It's a 59-year-old female, difficulty breathing. Crosses Church Street, Dongan Avenue. Again, that's 105 Rescue 9 Mohawks, see trial response. 35 South Ferry Street in the lobby. 59-year-old female, difficulty breathing. Crosses Church and Dongan Ave. Times 205.

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2: Roger, Engine 2 is arrived around the hydrant, in front of the building, nothing showing, two-story brick. 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
1: Engine 2, 237.
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0: 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Sheridan Adams going to be a defective freezer unit, along with silence by staff prior to fire department arrival. 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

0: Attention engine 7. Well, be Bravo response. So be 400 Central Ave. I'm in 6L Lincoln, Cross Partridge, Ontario, 55-year-old female fell. This can be a possible back injury also. Repeating for engine 7. Well, be Bravo response, 400 Central Ave. Cross Partridge, Ontario, apartment 6L Lincoln, 55-year-old female fell. It's going to be a possible back injury also. 254.
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Imagine Truffle and Mohawk, the Bravo response, South Station, 126 Arch Street, across Trinity Place, Broad Street, in the booking, 37-year-old male, abdominal pain. 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

Attention engine 11 Mohawk. Be Bubba response. 360 Whitehall Road. Cross to South Main, South Manor. Apartment 124, 72 year old female fell. Possible head injury. Repeating for engine 11 Mohawk, B Bravo response, 360 Whitehall Road, across South Main, South Manning, apartment 124, 72 year old female, fell, possible head injury. 450

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Repeating for Rescue Squad Mohawk. Payoff response 325 Colony Street, cross Lark Street, enter Johnson. 23-year-old female, medical condition. 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

0: Berwyn Dispatcher. We're 10 minutes into the call. We've been around the building and have not come up with anything. You don't have a anything further. They were returned to service with a good intent.
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Attention, Engine 5, Mohawk, B, Bravo response. EMS, South Mall Towers, 101 South Pearl Street, cross of Hamilton, Van Zandt Street. Department E8A, Edward 8, Adam, for a 94-year-old female sick. Attention, Engine 5, Mohawk, B, Bravo response. EMS, South Mall Towers, 101 South Pearl Street, cross of Hamilton, Van Zandt. Department E8A, Edward 8 Adam, for a 94-year-old female sick. Time 6:30.

Attention Chart 4, Rescue 9 Mohawk, D Delta response, EMS. 394 2nd Avenue, across of Marshall Street, Alden Place, for a bicycle car accident. Attention Truck 4, Rescue 9 Mohawk, D Delta response, EMS. 394 2nd Avenue, across of Marshall Street, Alden Place, for a bicycle vehicle accident. Time 7:10.

Extension engine 4, engine 10, Mohawk. D Delta response, EMS. The Daughters of Sarah, 180 Washington Avenue extension. Across a wrap road, room 155. In the green unit, room 318, 81-year-old female with seizures. Attention, engine 4, engine 10, Mohawk. D Delta response, EMS. The Daughters of Sarah, 180 Washington Avenue extension. Across a wrap road, route 155. The green unit, room 318, for 81-year-old female, seizures. The time, 7:11.

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1, Mohawk, AI for response, EMS call, 97 Grand Street, apartment 1, cross off Wilbur Street and Ashbro Grove Place, 26-year-old female sick patient. Repeating, attention, truck 1 and Mohawk, AI for response, EMS call, 97 Grand Street, apartment 1, cross off Wilbur Street and Ash Grove Place, 26-year-old female sick patient. Timeout 721.

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Attention, engine 1, rescue 1, Aloha. St. Charlie responds, EMS call 2, Thurlow, Paris. We the community room, across of Western Avenue, for a 63-year-old female sick patient. Repeating, attention, engine 1, rescue 1, Aloha. 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In the community room, across of Western Avenue, for a 63-year-old female sick patient. Timeout 7.9.

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1: Appreciate that, 808.

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Detailer response. 426 Whitehall Road, cross of Bancroft Street and Westford Street for general fire alarm. Repeating, attention, engine 11, truck 4. See Charlie response, 426 Whitehall Road, cross of Bancroft Street and Westford Street for general fire alarm. Timeout 810.

attention, engine 2, Mohawk, A Alpha response, EMS call, 7 Lark Street, apartment F, Frank, 3, cross of Manning Boulevard and Colony Street, 16-year-old female with seizures. Repeating, attention, engine 2 and Mohawk, A Alpha response, EMS call, 7 Lark Street, apartment F, Frank, 3, cross of Manning Boulevard and Colony Street, 16-year-old female with seizures. Time out 8:11.

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Attention, engine 7, Mohawk. E Bravo response, EMS call. 395 2nd Street, 1st floor. Cross of Judson Street and Northlake Avenue. 34-year-old male with seizures. Repeating, attention, engine 7, Mohawk. B Bravo response, EMS call. 395 2nd Street, 1st floor. Cross of Judson Street and Northlake Avenue. 34-year-old male with seizures. Timeout 816.

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Houston, Engine 9, Mohawk, A offer response, EMS call, Marshall Street at 2nd Avenue, for unknown age, male, sick patient, speeding, attention, Engine 9, Mohawk, A offer response, EMS call, Marshall Street at 2nd Avenue, for unknown age, male, sick patient, timeout, 826.

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2: 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I'll take a police unit, please.
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3: 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Marshall in second.
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1: 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You can now cancel the police unit. The person got on a bicycle and took off. They kicked them again.
0: Received. Mall 35.
1: Mall 35 received. Cancel. Dispatcher, if you want to still have the police, just follow up with this guy. He's no shirt, riding a bicycle. He's been a menace all morning, according to several of the crossing guards here on 2nd Avenue. He's headed eastbound now down the hill.
0: Appreciate that. Let him know. 834.

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Attention, truck 2 in Mohawk. A Alpha response, EMS call. 45 Central Avenue, apartment 14I, Ida. Cross of Henry Johnson Boulevard and Lexington Avenue. 70-year-old female, psych patient. Repeating, attention, truck 2 in Mohawk. A Alpha response, EMS call. 45 Central Avenue, apartment 14I, Ida. Cross of Henry Johnson Boulevard and Lexington Avenue. 70-year-old female, psych patient. Timeout 857.

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Be Bravo response EMS call, Berkeley Street at Delaware Avenue. 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Repeating attention, Truck 4 in Mohawk. B Bravo response, EMS call, Berkeley Street at Delaware Avenue. 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Timeout 9:30.

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0: 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With Truck 4 in Mohawk, B Bravo response. 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The silver Infiniti sedan unresponsive. 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With Truck 4 in Mohawk, B Bravo response, EMS call Barker Street to Delaware Ave. Unknown aged female. Unresponsive in the silver Infiniti sedan. 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
0: 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Cross of North Swan Street and Lark Street. 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Cross of North Swan Street and Lark Street. Unknown aged male in cardiac arrest. CPR in progress. Timeout 934.
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4: 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Department 1E Edward crosses North Swan Street and Lark Street for unknown age male cardiac arrest. CPR in progress. 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Department 1E Edward crosses North Swan Street and Lark Street for unknown age male cardiac arrest. CPR in progress. 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

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See Charlie respond, EMS call. 1, Clara Barton Drive, Room 2. Cross of Hackett Boulevard and Cornell Drive. 62-year-old male with chest pains. Repeating, attention, Engine 9, Rescue 9, Mohawk. See Charlie response, EMS call. 1, Clara Barton Drive, Room 2. Cross of Hackett Boulevard and Cornell Drive. 62-year-old male with chest pain. Time out, 10:22.

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Extension 11 Mohawk K Alpha, 71 Grove Ave, and 71 Grove Ave, across from New Scotland, Helder Bear, first floor, 67-year-old male, got a domino key there. And Extension 11 Mohawk K Alpha, 71 Grove Ave, 71 Grove Ave, across at New Scotland, Helder Bear, first floor, 67-year-old male, abdominal pain, 1138.

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Again, that's Central 7, and Alpha 680 Central Ave, across the Grand and King with PD or Knoxbox. Probably 11 D David. 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

Virginia 5, Milwaukee Alpha. 326 South Pearl Street, St. Peter's. Cross the Bastion Skyler, room 4. I have an 82-year-old female there having an abdominal pain. Virginia 5, Milwaukee Alpha. 326 South Pearl Street. And 326. Cross the Bastion Skyler, room 4 for abdominal pain. 954.

0: Mohawk 5 en route to South Pearl, ETA 10 minutes.
1: Well, probably not.

This is your Mohawk, Truck 2A Alpha, 25 Airy Boulevard, Huck Finn's, across Thatcher and North Berry Street. I'm at the food stand near the main entrance there for a 3-year-old. Unconscious. I guess unconscious again. And Truck 2 Mohawk A Alpha, 25 Airy Boulevard, across Thatcher and North Berry for a 3-year-old that passed out. I'm going to be near the food stand, close to her main entrance here at 12:06.

0: Pitch engine 4, Mohawk 8 Alpha, 140 Washington Ave Extension, that's a Fuller Road and Springsteen Road. I'll be apartment 79 on the first floor there, in the F wing, F Frank, for 82-year-old male, sick person, Guinness, engine 4, Mohawk 8 Alpha, 140 Washington Ave Extension, across the Fuller Road and Springsteen Road, apartment 79 first floor. I'm in the F wing, 82-year-old male, sick person, time out set 1207.
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0: 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We're in the first floor, apartment 1H Henry, 52-year-old male, chest pain, timeout 12 days.
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1011 Mohawk, A Alpha, 475 Yates Street, across Aquella, Ontario, apartment 301. 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
0: Proceed, thank you.
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2: 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I see you have my last admission to Army Mohawk Unit. 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And let's move it out as well.
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0: 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A Alpha response, EMS call. 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Across of State Street in Madison Ave. A 56-year-old male call. 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The Washington Park on the side of Washington and Lexington. Across the State Street in Madison Ave, 56-year-old male for call. Time out, 47.
1: 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Mohawk's got one going to St. Peter's. 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
0: I'm gonna start them all up your way. If you can just let me know when you guys get to the park, where you guys directly are gonna be at.
1: Dispatcher, I didn't get any of that.
0: My apologies. I'm sorry, I'm all to your way. Once you arrive on scene, let me know where exactly you are in the park. I'll to redirect them.
1: Receive. Dispatcher, as of now, the printout is saying Lexington near the firehouse. Are we going to Engine 1's quarters?
0: Yeah, that's correct, sir. Engine 1's quarters.
1: Receive.

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1: Engine one.
0: We have a call for Washington Party. Looks like this person is not going to be near your quarters by the firehouse. Is this related to your first injury you got going on over there?
2: Negative. The auto injury accident is right out in front of our quarters.
0: All right, here we see.

And then fire truck, 1 battalion, 1 rescue squad. Steve R. response, corner of Arch and Pearl. In a state of gas smell there. Compensation's gas smell there. Can I say, fire truck, 1 battalion, 1 rescue squad, B Bravo. Corner of Arch and South Pearl. Complaining station smelled the odor of gas all morning there. I mean, in the area, I know. Specific address there. 12-6. I won't do it. Probably one at 12 itself.

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0: 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We're in the area investigating. Command. Where is he?
1: That one's right there.
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3: Tie 1 and Engine 5, receive 1259. Engine 7, Mohawk, we are response 504 Central Ave, cross departures in Manning, permit 14 for a 45-year-old male fall. Again, that's Engine 7, Mohawk, we are 504 Central, cross departures in Manning, permit 14, 45-year-old male fall, 1259.
0: Two 01 dispatcher, did this come from a passerby or is that caller still in the area?
3: Probably a possible passerby. He refused to give his name and everything.
0: Okay, thank you.
1: Engine 9 dispatcher, we've searched the area near Engine 1. We'll pass through the park now, see if we can come up with a patient.
3: PC, so Mark's going to do the same as well.
0: Sorry, one dispatcher. We have the caller.
3: Please, sir.

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0: Italian one dispatcher. Can you start a police unit? We're going to have a force entry.
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0: Three sixty-three South Pearl,
1: we see 1304.
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0: 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We drove through the park. You can make a good intent and return the ambulance.
1: Appreciate good intent. That's additional 4. Sorry, Chief.

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0: That's right.
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0: Mohawk 5 arriving Central Ave.
1: I receive. Okay, dispatch to Battalion 1.
2: Battalion 1 dispatcher, were you looking for me?
1: Yes, Craig. Just confirm an address again. 363 South Burr Street. It's going to be for National Grid.
2: Where is it? 263 South Pearl Street, 263.
1: We see 263 South Pearl, 13 and 7.

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1: 201.
0: I'm going to head over to 35 North Pearl Street. Got an automatic alarm coming in now. I'll be on the first floor here.
1: Truck 1 receive, responding.
0: Hey, Engine 5.
1: I believe they made it back to quarters. 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
0: Peace.

85 truck 1, 35, actually, 85 truck 1, see Charlie, 35 North Broad Street, crossing Maiden Lane and Pine Street. We on the first floor for automatic alarm, Guinness. Engine 5, responding to truck 1, see Charlie, respond, 35 North Broad Street, crossing Maiden Lane and Pine. 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

0: 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We're going to go for field. 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

0: 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Repeating attention engine 11, heading off a response, 12 Westford Street, across the Whitehall Road and Hackett Boulevard, 77-year-old male lifting assistant.
1: Uh-huh. 11 received en route.
0: 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Truck 3, 13, 13.

0: Washington, truck one, rescue one, Mohawk. 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See Charlie responds, EMS call, Herkimer Street at South Pearl Street. 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Timeout, 1352.
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3: 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We got the rescue one, we'll take that.
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0: Engine 11, engine 4, engine 10, rescue 1, the squad, truck 3, truck 4, battalion 2, alarm of fire, 115 Crumpville Road. It's going to be next to the shed, close to the shed for, near a smoking area. That's engine 11, engine 4, engine 10, the rescue 1, the squad, truck 3, truck 4, battalion 2, alarm of fire, 115 Crumpville Road. It's going to be the nearest smoking area, which is a foot away from the shed. 1450.
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0: 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Nothing showing from the Alpha side. 110 will be command.
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0: 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Do you have an outdoor smoke condition? We'll be investigating. You can put everybody else down. Signal 15.
1: 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Signal 15 at this time. Get downgraded, but continue 1453.
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PFM 274 South Pearl. Front for someone that fell. That's a 5, Milwaukee Bravo. PFM 274 South Pearl. 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

Truck 2, Rescue 2, and Mohawk V Delta, 162, Jacob Park Drive, Lady Bluebell, Pilgrim, certified girl, male seizure. Truck 2, Rescue 2, Mohawk V Delta, 162, Jacob Park Drive, Queen Bluebell, Pilgrim, 35-year-old male seizure.

Dewan Mohawk, Robin Sherman, Be Bravo, and No Problem. The Dewan Mohawk, Be Bravo, Sherman, Robin, Unknown Problem, 1516.

0: 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Should be in front. Mail down, possible overdose. 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

0: attention engine 7, rescue on Mohawk. It's a D-Delta stage in the area. 99 3rd Street. People are just screaming into the phone. Someone's bleeding there. Don't know the mechanism of injury. Crosses Roth and Colby. Repeat for engine 7, rescue on Mohawk. D-Delta, 699 3rd Street. It's an ambiguous call. There's people yelling to the phone. Someone's bleeding. We'll send a police unit when one becomes available. Crosses Ross and Colby, 1523.
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0: 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Truck 3, Rescue 9, Mohawk View Delta, 54 Colwood Avenue. 85-year-old male, hemorrhage. The meat in front there.
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1: Test engine 2, rescue 2, Moloch D Delta, 99 Clinton Avenue, apartment D, David. 76-year-old male party, heart problems, crosses North Pearl, Penbrook. Repeating for engine 2, rescue 2, Mohawk, D Delta response, 99 Clinton Avenue. It's actually going to be apartment B as in boy. 76-year-old male, heart problems, crosses North Pearl, Penbrook, 1606.

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Attention Andrew 9, Mohawk, A Alpha, 273 2nd Avenue. Police are on scene. 2-year-old female, laceration. Crosses Frisbee, O'Connell, repeating Engine 9, Mohawk, A Alpha, 273 2nd Avenue. Police on scene, 2-year-old female, the laceration. Crosses Frisbee, O'Connell, 1611.

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Went to 11 Mohawk. Yeah, I'm 384 South Main. We Edward Whitehall. Police are on scene, patient medical condition. So 11 Mohawk. Yeah, I'm 384 South Main. Edward Whitehall, patient medical condition. Police are on scene, 6020.

Three Rescue 1, Milwaukee Delta 162 Winthrop, New Melrose, Washington 64 Hill, Mount Chessman. Struck 3, Rescue 1, Milwaukee Delta 162 Winthrop, 3 Melrose, Washington 64 Hill, Mount Chessman.

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0: 3-2, thank you.

Mohawk, at Lee Bravo, 100 White Pine Drive, room 312, female, so. That's a 4 Mohawk. Bravo, Avila, 100 White Pine Drive, room 312, female, fell, 1630.

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0: 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Rescue 9 is squad, Truck 1. Battalion 1, alarm fire number 26 from Marshall Street. It's between 2nd Ave, Delaware. Coming for a fire in the backyard. 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Number 26, Marshall Street, between 2nd Ave, Delaware. 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
0: 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Enter the bus turnaround. 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
1: 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The investigator, go for us, man.
2: Light haze from backyard, 1649.

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6: 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We're at the corner of Breveter and Washington.
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6: 201 to Command Chief, we're on Jeanette Street. Do you need anything from us before we take up?
0: We should be good.
6: Okay.
0: Command Dispatcher, did you copy? We're going to hold Engine 5 and Rescue 9 also.
1: That's correct. I updated it.
0: Thank you.

0: Engine 7, Mohawk, A, Adam 501 Western Avenue for West Lawrence, North Island. The back parking lot, male Dom Rofane. Engine 7, Mohawk, A, Adam 501 Western Avenue, between West Lawrence, North Island, in the back parking lot, 4-year-old male Dom Rofane, 1652.
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1: Crazy.

0: car 5-5 arriving. Would it be possible to have a police unit 271 patrol supervisor come down and reposition the vehicle?
1: Are you seeing?

Dispatch, Engine 1 in Omaha, subject walk away. Engine 1, where's the patient going? Nowhere, he walked away. Crazy.

0: Battalion 1 dispatcher. Scene's been turned over to car 55. Companies will call themselves back in.
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1: Dispatch, engine 5. We're clearing out from Marshall. We'll take 99 for the lift assist. May I have the apartment number again, please?
2: 10C is in Charles.
1: Roger, I copy. 10C, Charlie.
2: Truck 1.
0: Got it. Thank you. Dispatcher, can I have code 10 to my location, please?
2: Ready to.

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7 Rescue 2 Mohawk, the Delta 577 Livingston Avenue, Hope House, between Quail, Ontario, 44-year-old female chest pain. 107 Rescue 2 Mohawk, the Delta 577 Livingston Avenue, Quail, Ontario, 44-year-old female chest pain, 1739.

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0: 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You can take that service for a walk-in. We sent an ambulance to the corner of Schuyler and South Pearl.
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0: one in Mohawk. Yeah, 222 South Burlington. Run through South Berry, 50-year-old male, medical condition. Struck one Mohawk AM, 22 South Burl, between Run Through South Berry, 50-year-old male, medical condition, 1759.
1: Struck one Mohawk.

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0: 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Are we going to the 10th floor?
1: Shark 3. Abstract 10th floor.
0: What's your number?
1: It's a hallway.
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Central 5, Mohawk Adams. Three sixty-five South Pearl Street, apartment 106, 67-year-old female, traumatic injury to the arm there, 1637.

0: Dispatcher, car 55, make a note that the correct address is 46 Marshall Street. 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

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Been here in Johnson, Lexington. Unknown medical alarm. Engine 1 Mohawk, Bravo 57 Central. What have you? Henry Johnson, Lexington, unknown medical alarm. 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

Attention to Rescue 2 Mohawk Delta 204 Livingston Avenue between Swan and Lark. 94-year-old male has passed out. Attention to Rescue 2 and Mohawk Delta 204 Livingston Avenue between Swan and Lark. 94-year-old male passed out. 1909.

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Ranger 1 Mohawk, be Bravo, Washington Park, and be South Lake entrance. 80-year-old male, so. Ranger 1 Mohawk, be Bravo, Washington Park, South Lake entrance, 80-year-old male, fell. 1926.

0: and join the doctor. We're arriving. 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